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dedicating this beautiful song to all the mothers out there. Wishing happy Mother's Day. Matru Dinotsava Shubhakankshalu to all the mothers. It's a message from Vijay Puludu of Highlands, dedicating this beautiful song to his mother, to Vashini, the mother of his two wonderful kids, to Amma Veda, to Attaya Punima, and to me as well. Thank you very much, Vijay. It's from Vijay, from Rayansh and Ravansh. Dedicating this beautiful song to their mother, Vashini, and to Babamma Veda, to Amamma Punima.

dedicating this beautiful song to Ammalu, Indrani and Geeta Uchana of Liskalye, and all the moms out there in the world. Especially, it's from Brina Kanya, and dedicating this beautiful song to you too as a mother. Wishing happy Mother's Day to all of you. It's such a wonderful feeling to be a mother, kada.

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Gummadi gummadi for you.

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To all the Naina families, wishing Happy Mother's Day.

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0: That was a favorite song of my dad. Missing him so much. So let me dedicate this beautiful song to my mom. Especially on Mother's Day. From all her children. They're getting this song to Amma Ananta Sitana. Especially it's from Vimla Narsimulu. From Fidu Tulen and from Lina Kamya and from Ashwin Sitana, dedicating to their mom, Ananta Sitana of Dagutier. Dedicating this song to Amma Premila, Amma Ashwina, Pinamma Lavina, Navina, Vandana. It's from Anish Rao. Wishing Happy Mother's Day to all his mothers.
1: Palau.

0: Happy Mother's Day to the Giana Mangata of Lacrimons Rivière du Rempart. 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
0: Wishing happy Mother's Day to all the mothers out there. 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

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It's from Amma Davina Nana Dioni, from Rudvi Babama Indrani Tataram, Amma Surya. It's from Pretima Anita Javin, all the Ramasami families, Ramya Suradu Naraidu Kurusami families. Wishing belated happy birthday to Tanisha Suradu of Forestside. Wishing happy birthday to Saroj Ismail. It's from Minu of Italy. From your mom and all your families and friends. It's from Annie, wishing you very happy birthday. Many, many happy returns of the day. Dedicating the next song to Brian Irapa. It's from your wife, Dia, from Kuturu Nesha, from Hans, Priya, and Sean, and Radha. Dedicating the next song to you.

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Shashti Purti Shubha Sandarbhanga. It's from Amma Sakun. From Ram Krishna. From Chilishta Narmada. From your sisters Uma, Devina, Swasti and Sunita. From all the Lachaya, Ramaya, Sanasi, Virasami, Kapalaram Sami. 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

Ragavudu of La Marie, celebrating his 70 years. 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From Kuturu Reena, from Navina Seema. Sanjay, from Sanjeda, Sevin, Gavin, Milan, Kelina, and Kenisha. So happy birthday to Satyadev Appadu, celebrating his 80th birthday. So happy birthday, good health and long life to you.

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Especially it's a dedication from Brina Kanya to all the mothers out there in Sri Vishnu Mandiram of Vilme.

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